Come on. I can wait all night. What's it gonna be, boy? Yes or no? What's it gonna be, boy? Yes?

0: Z99, Northern Minnesota's classic rock station. A tale of having a little more discipline from Meatloaf. He didn't have discipline, and it didn't turn out the way he had hoped. Van Halen before that, and we kicked it off with Ace Frehley, former Kiss guy. Taking a break. When we come back, it's The Cars from their debut album, Charlie Daniels, Rat and Queen. It's all coming up on 99.1.
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0: almost to Arkansas. 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

0: Z99, Northern Minnesota's classic rock station with Queen. That's definitely got to be in their top five greatest songs of all time. Right before that, some Charlie Daniels and the Cars as well. It is Thursday night. The weekend hits tomorrow. We'll find out what the weekend weather looks like in just a moment. 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Now, when he does that, you have 10 minutes to call back in and say, that is me. Make sure you prove that you are you, and then you're in as a finalist. Then June 18th, a Thursday at Acme Tools, we'll have food trucks there, and we'll have a chance for you to get registered. 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But to get qualified, you got to listen at 7:40 tomorrow and next week as well. To see if your name is called.
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17: Here's the latest Bemidji area weather forecast from the Z99 Weather Center.
18: I'm meteorologist Mace Michaels. Mostly cloudy tonight, a few showers and thunderstorms. Low, low 50s. For tomorrow, more clouds, still a chance of showers and storms, and a high in the low 80s. We'll look for lots of sunshine this weekend and much warmer temperatures. Highs warm well through the 80s. Live bands and lakeside vibes. 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

0: 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First cut on their first album. That is Boston. And I don't know if it's their biggest hit of all time, but certainly one of the most recognizable songs and a staple of classic rock. We had Pearl Jam before that, the Stones, and kicked off the hour with Stevie Nicks. Coming up after the break, it's Brian Adams, Sticks and More on Z99. 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

0: Z99, Northern Minnesota's classic rock station. Just a warning, you know, that's why you probably should stay at a Super 8 and Rotel 6. You're not going to have those kind of problems. Zombies before that, Styx and Brian Adams kicked it off. Hey, the Loop the Lake Festival is coming on Saturday, June 20th. 7:30 a.m. it gets rolling. It's kind of a rolling start. They'll let some bikes go and then wait a little bit, let more bikes go. 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
13: Here's the latest Bemidji area weather forecast from the Z99 Weather Center.
14: I'm meteorologist Mace Michaels. Mostly cloudy tonight, a few showers and thunderstorms. Low 50s. For tomorrow, more clouds, still a chance of showers and storms, and a high in the low 80s. We'll look for lots of sunshine this weekend and much warmer temperatures. Highs warm well through the 80s. Live bands and lakeside vibes. 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

0: 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Hendrix before that, Bon Jovi kicked off the hour with Toto from their debut album, Let's Keep Rockin', with Cheap Trick from At Budokan on 99.1.
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0: Z99, Northern Minnesota's classic rock station. Just another band out of Boston there. I know Boston sang that song about themselves, but Aerosmith, definitely another Boston band. The Cars, of course. Those are probably the big three, right? I mean, Boston had a lot of successful music acts. But to me, how do you top Aerosmith, The Cars, and Boston? I don't think there's anybody else who comes close in the music world. Tears for Fears before that. David Crosby with some solo stuff. And we kicked off the set with Cheap Trip. Coming up after the break, we'll find out about that summertime weather. And we'll get into the Who. But want to remind you that the United Way's second annual fishing tournament, Kids Edition, is set for June 14th. That is Sunday, June 14th, a week from this Sunday, 8 to noon, presented by Lukens Village Foods. It's for kids, youth to 15, catch and release tournament. You can fish on any lake in Beltrami County with adult supervision, with an award ceremony to follow at 1 o'clock at Cameron Park. They've got biggest fish prizes in three different categories. They've got all kinds of other prizes. Everybody's going to win a prize. Somebody could win a lifetime fishing license. Very, very cool. It's $50 per youth angler, and you can register at uwfishingbemidji.com. Now, during registration, you can select one of several local youth organizations to support, and half of each registration fee will then benefit that selected organization. The remaining proceeds go to the United Way. And those youth organizations include Bemidji Girls Fast Pitch Softball, Bemidji Lumberjack Fishing, Bemidji Youth Baseball, Bemidji Youth Clay Target, Bemidji Youth Hockey, and Bemidji Youth Soccer. So you got to get registered in advance. You have to be accompanied by an adult, and you can do that again at uwfishingbemidji.com. Do that now. It's coming up in just over a week. It was a lot of fun last year, and there's a ton of prizes. Kids will love it. You'll love it. Let's do it.
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13: Here's the latest Bemidji area weather forecast from the Z99 Weather Center.
14: I'm meteorologist Mace Michaels. Mostly cloudy tonight, a few showers and thunderstorms. Low 50s. For tomorrow, more clouds, still a chance of showers and storms, and a high in the low 80s. We'll look for lots of sunshine this weekend and much warmer temperatures. Highs warm well through the 80s. Live bands and lakeside vibes. Don't miss the Worthington Windsurfing and Music Festival coming up June 12th and 13th. Right now it's 70 degrees.
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0: Z99, Northern Minnesota's classic rock station, Led Zeppelin there. Lenny Kravitz before that, Creedence, and we kicked off the hour with Survivor from Rocky III. All right, Adult Day Services annual event, Quack for a Cause, is coming up. Now, it's a little variation of their annual event. They used to, actually on Dragon Boat Weekend in the river between Lakes Irving and Bemidji, have a duck race. And if your duck, you know, came in first, second, and third, you won a prize. Well, they've changed it. They're going to bring you out there. Well, you don't even have to be out there, but they'd love you to come out on Saturday, June 20th from 10:30 to 1 and get some lunch. They've got pulled pork, cowboy beans, chips, and sweets. And you can see what they do at Adult Day Services, which is some really cool stuff. You can buy your raffle tickets, and then at that time, they're going to have all the ducks in the pond, and three ducks will be removed from the pond. And if your number is on one of those three ducks, you're going to win $1,000 cash. So three $1,000 cash winners. Raffle tickets are for sale, still for sale, $10 a piece. 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

0: Z99, Northern Minnesota's classic rock station, Boston, from their debut album. Before that, Deep Purple. And actually, it was a remake. It was originally a Billy Joel Royal song. Billy Joel Royal, the guy who did Down in the Boondocks, he did the original version of Hush. Deep Purple did, in my opinion, a much better version. That is just an awesome tune. Journey before that, Guns N' Roses doing Dylan. And coming up after the break, we'll check the weather, find out how we're doing for the summertime weekend we got coming up. We'll get into Bon Jovi and Jefferson Starship on Z99.
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10: Here's the latest Bemidji area weather forecast from the Z99 Weather Center.
11: I'm meteorologist Mace Michaels. Mostly cloudy tonight, a few showers and thunderstorms. Low, low 50s. For tomorrow, more clouds, still a chance of showers and storms, and a high in the low 80s. We'll look for lots of sunshine this weekend and much warmer temperatures. Highs warm well through the 80s. Live bands and lakeside vibes. Don't miss the Worthington Windsurfing and Music Festival coming up June 12th and 13th. 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

0: Z99 or the Minnesota's Classic Rock Station with Jefferson Starship. Well, that's going to do it for me. I'm getting on out of here. I will talk to you tomorrow morning with Scotty on the Z99 Morning Show. 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
18: Here's the latest Bemidji area weather forecast from the Z99 Weather Center.
19: I'm meteorologist Mace Michaels. Mostly cloudy tonight, a few showers and thunderstorms. Low, low 50s. For tomorrow, more clouds, still a chance of showers and storms, and a high in the low 80s. We'll look for lots of sunshine this weekend and much warmer temperatures. Highs warm well through the 80s. Live bands and lakeside vibes. Don't miss the Worthington Windsurfing and Music Festival, coming up June 12th and 13th. Currently at 64 degrees.
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7: Here's the latest Bemidji area weather forecast from the Z99 Weather Center.
8: I'm meteorologist Brandon Bormans. A mix of clouds and sun today with a few scattered showers and thunderstorms developing. High temps in the upper 70s. For tonight, mostly clear skies with lows in the lower 50s. Sunny on Saturday, highs in the mid 80s. 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
9: Current temperature is 56 degrees.
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11: That's a big bonus on gasoline, which has gone down at least a little bit heading into a beautiful day here too today. Now, there's still a 30% chance of some thunderstorms here this afternoon, and that's mainly, late afternoon type of thing. But patchy fog, it looks like it is still possible here early this morning, but partly sunny, high near 80 today. Really nice day. Slight chance of a shower or thunderstorm before 7 o'clock again, and then into Saturday, sunshine and hot. 88, light breeze out of the south. That's all we're going to get. And then into Sunday, it looks like more sunshine, high near 91, although now we're going to get windy. Yeah, 10 to 30 miles an hour on Sunday. So there we go, and a chance of some showers moving in for Sunday night and into Monday. Currently, it's 54 here at downtown Bemidji.

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0: Z99. I don't know. For some reason, I always kind of feel like that particular tune from Steely Dan, Asia, like, I don't know, airport lounge. just kind of chilling back. I don't know, waiting for a flight or something. 38 special in there as well. Good morning. Good to have you. Nice rain shower last night, eh? Oh, man. Stood outside in that, actually, under you know, an umbrella that's over a table type of thing, you know, big umbrella. But yeah, that was great. It wasn't a real storm type. It wasn't super windy, and just came in and gave us a good shower here. At least that's what we got where I was at last night. Now today, it does look like some Snap Fitness forecast here for you. 30% chance of some showers later on in the day. It's like from 3 until about 7 in the evening. There's a slight chance there. High is going to be in the 80-degree range, it looks like, Friday. Sunshine and a high near 88 on Saturday. And then Sunday, sunny and hot. High near 91 on Sunday. And then windy, too. The gust is going to come out of the southeast at 10 to near 30 miles an hour. And then, yeah, into Sunday night, Monday, got a chance of some rain moving back in. So we'll see. 54 here, downtown Bemidji.
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0: And we're talking with Maddie Stone from the Coffee District here at downtown Bemidji, right on the South Shore. Can't miss it. Summer menu is out.
6: Yes. We brought the heat. We manifested and it worked. No, well done. I'm just kidding.
0: No, well done. We needed it. I love lemonades. Yeah, oh, you know what? I like that lavender lemonade one that you guys have.
6: Lavender lemonade, fire. Also, we have a blueberry basil lemonade. Okay. I don't know if you've tried that one before.
0: That sounds good.
6: That one's really good. And then we, of course, have our Arnold Palmers that we brought back. So we have a new one this year. We have a hibiscus punch Palmer. So that's going to be caffeine free for those of you who want more of an afternoon treat without the buzz. So that's going to be hibiscus tea with the pineapple, strawberry flavors, and lemonade. We also have a whipped strawberry lemonade, which is a combination of our strawberry smoothie and lemonade. So it's kind of like a smooth slushy. So if you really want to cool down, that's a good one. And then, of course, the creamy berry Arnie and the peach mango Arnie are here to stay. So got to keep the favorites.
0: Well, lemonade, there's just, the regular lemonade, fantastic, but there's so much you can do with it.
6: Exactly. So check out our summer menu.
0: The Coffee District, the official coffee of the Z99 Morning Show, located on the south shore of Lake Bemidji, right on Paul Bunyan Drive Southeast. 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

0: Z99, a little Bad Company here for you this morning. Good morning to you. And again, you know, a nice rain shower last night. Forecast we'll get to in just a moment, too. A couple ways you can get yourself a victory this morning. We've got some classic rock trivia coming up. A&W Big Mug Root Beer, that'll be about 8:20 this morning. Get a refill, of course, with that as well. And Crazy Combo from Little Caesars in about a half an hour, of course. And of course, Backyard Oasis, actually. 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We'll announce another name at 7:42, so make sure you get yourself signed up. We'll draw a name from the big hat here. We've got music on the way, too, and in the next set, we'll hear from the Eagles. We've got your forecast again, which had some rain finally last night. Kept thinking, was it ever going to happen? A 30% chance of some showers and thunderstorms here this evening as well, so between 3 and 7 o'clock, somewhere in that range, there's a possibility. It's a 30% chance. Nothing to cancel plans over, obviously, but partly sunny, high near 80 today, down to about 54 on the overnight tonight, and beautiful sunshine. It's going to be hot, 88, light south breeze on Saturday into Sunday, sunny and hot, a high near 91. And currently it's 54 here downtown Bemidji.
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0: Z99. Northern Minnesota. Classic Rock Station. Hey, Kel.
1: Hey there.
0: Little Stanley Cup playoffs last night, huh?
1: Wow.
0: Yeah?
1: Yeah. They're down 2-0. I'm going, huh? I was actually watching it.
0: Yeah?
1: I'm going, oh, they're down 2-0. Guess that's over, and all of a sudden they score a goal, and then they score another goal, and then they exchange goals, and they said Vegas had a goal disallowed in the third period.
0: Okay.
1: And into overtime we go, and shortly in, Carolina gets the winner, and we're tied at one.
0: Yeah, that's it's a series that I don't have a stake in an emotional investment at all.
1: No.
0: Either way, really, and I don't know, I just... it might be entertaining. It goes seven.
1: It actually was entertaining.
0: Yeah, it was last night, right?
1: Yeah, definitely was last night. So, and you know, we don't think they have a deep fan base, but boy, when they're in the Stanley Cup Finals, all of a sudden, everybody in Raleigh, North Carolina, is wearing a jersey and standing outside the stadium and partying.
0: Yeah, right. Call it a world championship or whatever, and then and everyone's in.
1: Doesn't
0: matter. Yep. Same thing happened, right? Alabama Huntsville was down there one time for and covering the national championship for the Beavers. This is back in the 1990s, and there's 8,000 people packed into this rink that at least 7,000 have never been to a hockey game before. But it was a national championship.
1: Yeah.
0: So here we go.
1: So we're in now.
0: Right.
1: Yeah.
0: Right.
1: So we're tied at one. Now we go to Vegas.
0: Yeah.
1: So there will be tons of non-fans in Vegas because there's always tons of non-fans in Vegas. And it'll be another reason to party while you're there.
0: Right.
1: So.
0: Yeah.
1: So there you go.
0: Another reason to party. Okay.
1: Yeah.
0: We're in.
1: Yeah. That's what they need in Vegas is another reason to party.
0: Yeah.
1: So we're tied at one and I think it's Saturday. Yeah. It's game three will be Saturday in Vegas. We got game two of the NBA Finals tonight in San Antonio. Spurs looking to even it up. Wild forward Marcus Foligno was the recipient of the King Clancy Memorial Trophy. Goes to the player who best exemplifies leadership qualities on and off the ice and has made a noteworthy humanitarian contribution to his community. So the NHL donating $25,000 to the Janice Foligno Foundation on behalf of Marcus and his family. He and his brother Nick apparently teamed up with the league, the Players Association, the Wild, the Blackhawks, and the V Foundation for Cancer Research through Hockey Fights Cancer to create the Foligno Face-Off and raise funds for breast cancer research.
0: Nice.
1: So, yeah.
0: Very good.
1: He wins that award deservedly so. Timberwolves are unveiling new uniforms and their new court look Saturday at Target Center. A fun family event, they say, and it'll be even more fun if you all buy new jerseys.
0: Uh-huh.
1: So
0: come on down.
1: Yeah. If you go down, you'll get first crack at new jerseys, whatever the new look is going to be.
0: Okay.
1: I didn't know they were planning to change their look, but apparently they are. They only have like six different uniforms.
0: Are they just kind of capitalizing on the NBA Finals?
1: Probably.
0: It seems like a strange time to do this, but
1: yeah.
0: Okay.
1: So there you go. Lynx win last night. They got 28 points from rookie Olivia Miles. Beat Golden State 87-84. That's six wins in a row, and they are now 8-2 on the season. Twins lose late at home. They gave up two runs, top of the ninth. Fall 8-6 to the Royals. Same two teams tonight at 7:15. And what else? Oh, locally, we do have a new Bemidji High School football coach.
0: Okay.
1: That was announced this morning, actually. Kristen McCray, the activities director, sent out a release that Kyle McMartin is the new head football coach for the Lumberjack team. He is an assistant principal at Bemidji Middle School, strong background in football, played under Coach Tesh and Coach Bolte at Bemidji State. And since beginning his employment with the Bemidji Area Schools, he's coached football on all levels from middle school to varsity.
0: Cool.
1: And he is now the head coach. And according to Kristen, best of all, he is all about the kids.
0: So, yeah.
1: There you go.
0: Yeah. Good. Congratulations, Kyle.
1: Absolutely.
0: Right.
1: And Red Lake County beat Bagley yesterday in the Section 8A Baseball Championship, 10-3 the final. So Red Lake County goes to the state tournament next week, and that's what I got for you, man.
0: Beautiful. Thank you, sir.
1: You bet.
0: All right, Kemp Jackson Sports. We've got Doris on the way to Eagles. Going to kick off the hour here, 99.1.

0: Z99, Northern Minnesota's classic rock station. A little Eddie Money there, of course, and Lenny Kravitz heard from as well. 717, a crazy combo from Little Caesars is up in just a moment for you, too. Again, Backyard Oasis, about 20 minutes away from announcing another name there to get yourself qualified. So I'll say hang on tight for that. But Little Caesars trivia, it's up next.
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0: Z99, all right. It's classic rock trivia. It's crazy combo trivia. In 1938, here we go. Which superhero appeared in the first issue of Action Comics? So, yeah, it was in 2014. A copy of this sold for $3.2 million. That is the highest ever. Wow. Isn't that something? 1938, which superhero appeared in the first issue of Action Comics? It was in 2014, too. The copy of this sold for $3.2 million. Wow. $1 million. That's pretty crazy stuff. 99.1, you're live on the air. You know the answer?
3: Is it Superman?
0: It is. Superman is the answer to every comic book question. I'm pretty sure. Yeah. You got it. Who's this?
3: It's Jeff Lane.
0: Hey, Jeff, well done. Yeah, Jeff, hold the line, okay? We got a crazy combo coming up for you, okay?
3: You bet. Thanks.
0: Yeah, well done. Yeah, it's Superman.
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2: 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All right, congratulations to Jeff. Yes, Superman, $3.2 million for that initial comic book. It sold a record in 2014. What would it be worth today? I don't even know if it would go twice as much. I guess whatever somebody's willing to pay for it is what it's worth. That's the deal, eh? Hey, Steelers Wheel here, too. Backyard Oasis is coming up in just a moment, too. We're going to announce another name, so hang on tight there. Beautiful morning to get things going. Boy, that rain shower last night, that was money. Yeah, that was some good stuff. Steelers Wheel here, 99.1.

0: Z99 Northern Minnesota's Classic Rock Station CCR there, and some Meatloaf and Live and oh, Steelers Wheel. We snuck in there too. A good morning to you. We got forecast too, which is coming up in just a moment. It's gonna be hot here. Oh my goodness. we'll get to that. Backyard Oasis. So time. How about that? It is a chance for you to get yourself qualified if you have signed up through the app, of course, which is powered by Dollinger GM of Bemidji or Z99FM.com. Then you just might hear your name in the Acme Tool Backyard Oasis, brought to you by Nature's Edge Garden Center. So we have Austin Lucas. Austin Lucas of LaPorte, you've got 10 minutes to give us a call right now on the Z99 studio line. That's Austin Lucas of LaPorte. Now, if Austin doesn't call in within 10 minutes, we will announce a new name as we get closer to the top of the hour. Okay, so hang on tight for that. Forecast here, it looks like a chance of rain. Throwing this in, 30% chance of some showers, thunderstorms, mainly between 3 and 7. This evening, not as warm today. 79 is going to be the high. We actually have a northwest wind today, which has been rare lately. 5 to 10, we had nothing but a northwest wind in April and most of May, right? But slight chance of showers into the evening and down to about 54 on the overnight tonight. Tomorrow then, sunny, hot, high near 90 degrees, barely a breeze. South wind's going to be light. That's what they're saying. So less than 5 miles an hour. Create your own breeze. And then on Sunday, sunshine, even hotter, 91, and the wind's going to start to gust on Sunday. We're talking, 20 to maybe 30 miles an hour. It's going to be pretty gusty, blustery. 54 here currently downtown, and we'll get to the good news of the day on the way next.
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0: Z99, all right, chance for you to win. Backyard Oasis. How about Austin Lucas, who called in, and he called in from LaPorte and got himself all qualified up and ready to go for that Backyard Oasis. We just have next week now, right through the 12th. So, 8th, 9th, 10th, 11th, 12th next week. Get yourself qualified. So five spots remain open here on Z99. Good luck to you there. How about the good news of the day? Let's get to it. An Arizona Police Department shared video of officers and wildlife officials using a tarp to catch and tranquilize a bear as it fell out of a tree. Whew, it worked, even though one of them basically fell on top of the zonked out bear. Eventually, the department says the bear is great and has been relocated. All good.
11: She's coming.
12: Get him to the ground and back off. Yeah.
11: Goes her head.
12: Yeah, she's coming. Get up. Back up. Leave him alone. Good?
0: Yeah. Tranquilize the bear by, getting it out of the tree. I guess I don't think it was too far of a fall. I would hope. How about this? A woman spotted an elderly woman named Mary struggling to get around, basically, and she was working as a cleaner at a movie theater. So she set up a GoFundMe page to help her get to retirement, and it has now raised $146,000. She later surprised Mary with the amount and, of course, was blown away. Mary sounds like a good person who's been helpful and generous to others as well.
13: Here you go. This is going to show you what they raised for you.
14: Uh-huh. Oh my goodness. That's a lot of money.
13: How much?
14: $144,990.
13: That's a lot of money. You deserve it.
14: Thank you so very much to all the wonderful people that have donated money to GoFundMe, and I'm overwhelmed and certainly blessed by the Lord and your wonderful people.
0: Yeah. Yeah, good stuff, eh? And how about this? If your child's having trouble maybe finding a job this summer, they can try starting their own little business. A pair of 16-year-old twins in California named Chaz and Chase. Yeah, the parents, it was that close. Just changed one Z for an E. And they've become a sensation since launching their $5 hot dog cart as a summer gig. Last year, apparently they call it Glizzy Street. It's known for bacon-wrapped hot dogs. But, of course, you got to get permits and all that, and so forth. But hot dog cart, and off they went, making money. Pretty good stuff. Very good news of the day today. It's the Stones, 99.1.

0: tree. Lovey-dovey, lovey-dovey, lovey-dovey all the time. Come on, baby, and I'll show you a good time.
1: Z99 Northern Minnesota's classic rock station. Good morning. I guess it's National Donut Day here today. Yeah, that's the deal. It's also National Veggie Burger Day. And maybe somebody's done this. Had a donut and a veggie burger in the same day. There's the challenge for the day. Right? Yeah, you'll go viral with your video. Kev Jackson Sports on the way in just a moment. Two Bell, Tremmy Electric here with the forecast. It looks like we're in for a 30% chance of another shower hitting us here later this afternoon and into the early evening, it looks like. Now, high near 80 today. Slight chance of a shower until about 7 o'clock is what they're saying. And then a low down to 54 tonight and then hot for the weekend. Near 88, looks like sunny on Saturday, barely a breeze. And then Sunday, it's going to get pretty gusty, anywhere from 20 to 30 miles an hour and a high near 91 on Sunday. Currently, it's 54.
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0: 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It's Kev Jackson. New favorite tune.
1: I don't know why Kiss didn't get together with these guys at the time. Just a monster hit they would have had.
0: You think?
1: After crossing all formats except for country.
0: Hey,
1: I mean,
0: hey, there's definitely a side to Kiss that is all about the marketing.
1: Oh, like right? 98% of Kiss.
0: Just a slight edge to them. If they can sell you something, they'll do it.
1: Oh, they had lunchboxes back in the day, and
0: somebody got
1: TV
0: a hold
1: of movies. And
0: of course, well, their outfits, sold themselves, right?
1: Yeah,
0: it's amazing stuff. Yeah, they certainly figured out. It's kind of like they took what Bowie and maybe Alice Cooper and so forth were doing, and just took it to another level, right?
1: Yes, exactly.
0: Oh man. The stilts, and here comes Gene Simmons, 8'3", you know. He's actually 6'2", or something.
1: Yeah.
0: You know, but anyway, they had it going on then. That's no doubt about it. Kev, World of Sports here, Carolina, just watching some of the highlights this morning, too. You know, when Vegas especially scored that first goal, I mean, the crowd just went, silence.
1: Yep.
0: Complete silence. But eventually,
1: third period, they're down 2-0. I wasn't expecting much. All of a sudden, they get one, and then they get two, and we're tied at two, and then they exchange goals before it's all said and done, and it's 3-3. And I think Vegas had a goal disallowed.
0: Okay,
1: and so they go to overtime, and Carolina strikes early in overtime. We're tied at one.
0: But you do see that quite often. I mean, occasionally it happens the other way, but that team that's coming from behind, they're used to that urgency, and they just kind of keep it
1: right
0: going, and the other team that's been defending for two periods just can't seem to get anything going on the offensive end. It's amazing how that happens.
1: Yeah.
0: And so we're tied at one. We got a series.
1: We do. Mm-hmm. And next two games will be in Vegas. Game three will be tomorrow, and then Monday, I think, for game four. Who knows? You know, days don't matter in Vegas. Every day is Saturday in Vegas, but I think on the calendar it's Saturday and Monday for games three and four.
0: The matriarch, and I can't remember her character, in Downton Abbey. Do you remember that show?
1: Oh,
0: how popular that was?
1: Yep.
0: Maggie Smith. Maggie Smith was the actress. And they're sitting around the table one day, and because she's had, like, probably hasn't worked a day in her life.
1: Right.
0: You know, and somebody mentioned, well, this weekend we're going to do this, and blah, blah, blah. And she literally turned and said, "What's a weekend?"
1: Exactly.
0: It really drove the point home of just how little they did.
1: Yeah.
0: Anyway.
1: All right. That's funny.
0: Yeah.
1: We're tied at one there. We've got the NBA Finals resuming tonight. The Knicks up 1-0 on the Spurs, game two in San Antonio. I think that's a 7:30 tip tonight. Then the series shifts to Madison Square Garden and the $50,000 tickets next week. So that's going on.
0: If you can get them.
1: If you can get them.
0: That's a deal.
1: Yeah. Twins can't win last night. They give up two runs top of the ninth, lose to Kansas City 8-6.
0: Oh, their bullpen failed.
1: Huh? Yes. Shocking development there. I know. And what else do we have going on? We've got the Lynx rallying for a win. And we've got a new football coach at Bemidji High School.
0: Yeah.
1: So Kyle McMartin, been in the coaching ranks for the Lumberjacks for a long time. In fact, ever since he got to Bemidji High, he's been coaching football, middle school all the way up to varsity.
0: Yep.
1: And now he is the new head coach for the Lumberjacks. According to Kristen McCray, the activities director, in a release this morning, says he is extremely knowledgeable with football and how to develop players and build on a system that is already well established. But best of all, he is all about the kids. So here we go with Kyle McMartin heading up the Lumberjack football team. He's also an assistant principal at Bemidji Middle School. Played his college ball here at Bemidji State under coaches Tesh and Bolte. And continues to make a name for himself in football now on the high school level.
0: I was just thinking, was he a lineman? I'm trying to think.
1: It's a pretty big dude.
0: Head. Yeah, like early 2000s maybe?
1: Probably. Yeah, that probably would be
0: look
1: the right
0: up.
1: Time. Yeah. Mm-hmm. Elsewhere in the local sports scene, Class 3A state prelims, Caleb Knott took sixth in the boys' 800 preliminaries at the state tournament in St. Michael, Albertville. He had a personal best time of 1:55, and he's earned a spot in the final Saturday evening around 6:40. And then the girls' 4x800-meter relay team, Olivia Thompson, Chloe Derby, Maya Thompson, Claire Story, they are in the final Saturday at 3:30, heat number two. And the BSU men's hockey schedule is out. They open with a home and home against St. Cloud State. Oh, I'm sorry, a home game with St. Cloud State Saturday, October 3rd. They'll play at St. Cloud State on December 16th. They've got a home and home non-conference matchup with North Dakota on October 9th and 10th. Minnesota Duluth, October 23rd and 24th, and St. Thomas, November 25th and 20th. I didn't really realize St. Thomas is left for the NCHC.
0: Oh.
1: So that series is now a home-and-home non-conference
0: right.
1: series.
0: Right,
1: so.
0: Yeah, correct.
1: And they got an exhibition game at the U of M on January 2nd. They'll begin conference play against Ferris State Halloween weekend, and that'll be at Sanford Center.
0: Okay.
1: So that's that. Red Lake County is going to the state baseball tournament. They beat Bagley 10-3 yesterday in the Section 8A championship. And that's pretty much what's going on.
0: All right. Thank you, sir.
1: You bet.
0: All right. Kev Jackson and a little sports there. We've got some classic rock trivia coming up here in the 15 minutes or so, somewhere around there. Get yourself an A&W mug and a refill, of course. It's Queen kicking off the hour. 99.1. Tonight.

Z99, Northern Minnesota's classic rock station. And we've got some music there, of course, from Jackson Browne, Brian Adams, some Queen in that set as well. And we've got some classic rock trivia for you, too. We did this last week where we played a short clip of three different tunes, right? And then you had to figure out what's a commonality, basically, between the three. You got to kind of figure that out, right? 218-444-ROCK, and give it a go here, and you get yourself an A&W mug. Now, you have not won an A&W mug yet this year, then you are eligible. If you've already won a mug here in 2026, then you are ineligible. Sorry about that. Yeah, 218-444-ROCK. Here we go. We're going to play some clips for you and see if you can get this. What's the commonality between these three tunes? It's a long

0: There we go. 218-444-ROCK, if you can figure that out. What is the commonality between those three songs? All right, again, 218-444-ROCK. Get yourself an A&W mug and root beer refill as well.
1: It's a long-

0: If Kev Jackson were here, he would probably know what that is. But Kev has just flat out ignored us here this morning. What are you going to do? That's 820 here downtown of Michigan. 218-444-ROCK. If you happen to know, what do these three artists have in common? That is the question here. 99.1, you're live on the air. You know the answer?
1: They're all from Australia.
0: You got it. That's not that hard, right? You got it. They're all from They're all from Australia. You are correct. Who's on the line with us here?
1: Jacob,
0: well done, Jacob. Okay, we'll get you that A&W mug and a refill here. Hold on, okay?
1: All righty.
0: Yeah, you got it. All Australian bands.
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0: All right, hey, congratulations to Jacob. Jacob calling in from Park Rapids got himself an A&W mug, big beautiful mug, a refill as well. It's in excess. 99.1.

0: Z99, Northern Minnesota's classic rock station, all AC/DC, of course, in excess, part of our three-song trivia question, basically, classic rock trivia, earlier this hour. And yeah, big congratulations out there to picking up my a big mug from A&W Root Beer, too. You get the refill as well. Actually, Root Beer Float sounds pretty good. I know it's crazy. It's only like, 8 o'clock hour in the morning, right? But I've been up for about 4 hours, so. It's like almost lunchtime for me. Hey, we've got music on the way from the Cars, so we'll check in on that too. And the forecast, it looks like, a 30% chance of showers and some thunderstorms moving in later today. We could get another little thunder shower kind of moving through like we did last night. That was nice, wasn't it? To green things up just a little bit. Slight chance of showers until about 7 o'clock tonight, and low down at 54. Then tomorrow, sunny and hot, barely a breeze. Yeah, that's a light breeze out of the south, so that means less than 5. High near 88 on Saturday, and then on Sunday, sunny and hot, 91. Exact opposite with the wind out of the southeast at 20 to maybe 30 miles an hour on Sunday. So it's going to be gusty. 61 here downtown.
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0: Z99, Northern Minnesota's classic rock station. All right, I got a little bit of This Week in Science here for you to enjoy. Scientists just discovered yeast, apparently, that has been growing in the guts of a frozen zombie called Otzi, the Iceman, for thousands of years. So they decided to make sourdough bread. Not a joke. No. Microbiologist said initially it didn't work, but after 3 months of effort, we had a very, very good sourdough made from the guts of a mummy. Yeah, it sounds like a movie plot waiting to happen here, and the sourdough is going to go on a rampage or something. Anyway, he was also asked if they'd consider making beer with the same yeast, and he goes, yeah, that's on the list. Okay, people have been using the derogatory term clanker to describe AI, chatbots, robots for a few months now, apparently. It started in meme culture, right? And clanker became, or rather, it came from basically the Star Wars franchise. Clone troopers would use this slang for older mechanical battle droids and so forth because of their clanky sounds, basically, that they made. But there's some pushback from people who are concerned about its closeness to racial slurs, both in spelling and in use. But others say that's it's just a funny jab, and there's no reason we shouldn't be able to poke fun at AI, especially bad artificial intelligence, you know, while we can, at least. Right. It's the cars. 99.1.

0: Z99, Northern Minnesota's classic rock station. There is the Police, of course, and the Beatles in there as well. Summer plans, maybe? Yeah, it's travel and time, no doubt. And what kind of vacation do you like? Or and then multiple types of vacations, I think, that I like. One of the most popular new trends here has been a flop and drop vacation, basically. Or a plop vacation, basically. Instead of cramming your trip, you know, full of sightseeing and excursions and a packed itinerary, the idea is to basically just plop. Yep. Find a beach, a chair, a hammock, whatever, a comfortable spot, and spend your vacation relaxing, like doing nothing. Travel experts say people often, you know, come home from vacations just exhausted because they're trying to pack in everything they possibly can. And the plop vacation has no pressure, no schedule. Yeah, just rest and relaxation. I think I like a little combo of both is my thing. I like a pool day, yeah, or a beach day, no question about it. Yeah, but I would get a little antsy, like, okay, I need to go at least on a walk here. I got to do something. But they say, yeah, just pack a bag with everything that your family needs kind of for the day and enjoy not really having to carry it anywhere. You know, you just kind of go, you set it down, it's done, right? That sounds pretty good, too. It does. Kev Jackson, some sports on the way. Just a moment here. 99.1.
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0: 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It's Kev Jackson in sports.
1: Hey,
0: Kev.
1: Hey there.
0: What's going on today?
1: What's going on today? Well, not much. The Twins lost.
0: Yeah.
1: The Lynx rallied. We had the Stanley Cup Finals tied at a game apiece.
0: Yeah.
1: And the NBA Finals resumed tonight. That's basically it in a nutshell.
0: Now, catching all the highlights of the Stanley Cup Finals this morning, you know, kind of catching up. It's just up too late for me, sadly. Wow. What you love is the energy.
1: Mm-hmm.
0: It's infectious if you watch it. Same as the NBA Finals or whatever, World Series, Super Bowl.
1: All of it, yeah.
0: Of course, you know. And we're down to the final two here. And Carolina came storming back. Boy, that last 10 minutes of the third was pretty darn entertaining hockey.
1: Yes. Yeah.
0: And the goal that Vegas had called off, I genuinely was not. That was not a goal. Freddie Anderson, the goaltender for Carolina, had it covered. There was not much of a complaint either coming from the Vegas bench, right?
1: Okay.
0: And then they get the extra attacker goal to tie it up.
1: Yep.
0: And then Carolina still gets the goal. I felt like that Hart, the goaltender for Vegas, was a little slow getting post to post, and here we are, tied at one.
1: Tied at one. Mm-hmm. Next two games in Vegas.
0: Yeah.
1: Saturday and Monday, I believe.
0: Okay.
1: So here we go. I do love the Stanley Cup playoffs.
0: Mm-hmm.
1: Honestly, just because of the nature of hockey, where you're switching out a lot of players all the time, mm-hmm. I think you stay fresher than like say an NBA where you're playing basically seven players, right?
0: You're on the floor a lot.
1: Yeah. So, you know, even in those mid-season games, there is an energy level higher in the NHL than I believe there is in the NBA. When I watch an NBA regular season game, I am bored out of my skull.
0: I will go a step further and say it's not even close.
1: No, it isn't. It isn't. And you don't do the resting. You know, the NHL doesn't do the player resting that the NBA is doing. And
0: I've said it like if the NBA could switch on the fly. Personnel on the fly.
1: Mm-hmm.
0: Imagine that.
1: Ooh, that would be fun.
0: And what if fouls were taking a guy off the floor and you go 5-on-4?
1: I do find that intriguing.
0: Right?
1: Yeah.
0: Better than some boring free throw shots.
1: Right.
0: Let's go 5-on-4 for 2 minutes.
1: Exactly.
0: Get you know, now you're punished. Now we stop the shenanigans here.
1: Mm-hmm.
0: A little bit, at least.
1: But
0: it would be a different game completely, wouldn't it?
1: It would be.
0: It would be.
1: But I don't see that gap in the college level of hockey and basketball or the high school level of hockey or basketball. Fewer games, I think, is a large part of that. But boy, you get to the NBA and NHL, there's a big gap in a regular season game, intensity-wise.
0: Yes.
1: Unless it's a rivalry game or
0: Kevin,
1: something
0: like
1: that.
0: It's why I haven't gone to an NBA game in over now 25 years.
1: Mm-hmm.
0: Because I paid good money to watch them walk around the floor. Literally walking around the floor.
1: If the guy
0: with the ball had it, right? The other guy was kind of covering. The other eight guys were standing around. I'm like, I'm done with this.
1: Yep.
0: I'm done.
1: Exactly.
0: Yeah. Of course, it was a Timberwolves game. So maybe that had something to do with it. But
1: right.
0: Timberwolves and Milwaukee Bucks. Yeah.
1: Yeah.
0: Yet I had been to some other games, too. I went to T-Wolves and I think the Clippers before that. Was very entertained. It was, it was just that matchup one night. But I was really that. Me, my brother, my dad were like, done.
1: Yep.
0: That was effort.
1: Yeah. If you're going to go to a regular season NBA game, I would say go October or November, maybe through mid-December, or go mid to late March and into April.
0: Go to a playoff game.
1: Yeah, or a playoff game.
0: Yeah, yeah. Playoffs are good, too.
1: But yeah, January, February, oh, my gosh.
0: Yeah. And that game, too, is tonight?
1: Game two is tonight.
0: Okay. What time do they start?
1: 7:30 tip in San Antonio tonight.
0: Central time?
1: Yep.
0: 7:32? Okay.
1: Yep.
0: All right. Well, hey, and does everyone feel like San Antonio's going to win this one?
1: I would be absolutely shocked if they don't.
0: Mm-hmm.
1: I mean, New York would go crazy, which would make me mad. But I can't imagine it. I cannot imagine the Spurs go to Madison Square Garden.
0: What is it?
1: Down 0-2.
0: The Knicks haven't won a thing in over 50 years.
1: Yep.
0: Right? Yet nobody wants them outside of New York to win.
1: Correct.
0: They want to keep it going.
1: Yes.
0: It was a little different than like you know, the Cubs, for instance, when they finally in 2016 were going for a World Series, we were kind of, everyone was kind of rooting for
1: Absolutely
0: them.
1: They were.
0: Right?
1: Yeah.
0: But there's something about New York.
1: Well, it's New York.
0: It's that,
1: yeah. Yeah. I mean, you know what? If the Brooklyn Nets won an NBA title, that wouldn't bother me.
0: I didn't even know they had a team.
1: They used to be the New York Nets of the ABA, and then they became the New Jersey Nets, and now they're in Brooklyn. They're the Brooklyn Nets. They're an underdog team. It's like when the Mets won the first time, you know, yeah. In the World Series. No, everybody loved that, but nobody loves the Yankees, and nobody loves the Knicks, and not that many people love the Rangers.
0: Fact. You're right.
1: You know?
0: Yep, you're right. You're so. Right. Dodgers are kind of becoming that way, too.
1: They kind of are.
0: You know, yep. They used to be kind of that little team that couldn't quite do it, and they were fun to watch every once in a while when they were good, but now it's just, right, they're just throwing money at the team.
1: Yes. Yeah.
0: And it's a big reason why Major League Baseball may not have a season because of what the Dodgers have done. They're completely within the rules of doing what they're doing, but it's putting a real strain on the league, I think.
1: Yep.
0: Anyway, but now that's a bigger topic. For enough time. We kind of dove into that a little bit earlier this week, right?
1: Yes.
0: Yeah. Yeah. What else going on? I know Bagley was in a heck of a matchup too, and yep.
1: Red Lake County's awfully good. It
0: good
1: looks
0: team.
1: Like. Yeah. So they beat Bagley yesterday 10-3 in the Section 8A championship in Crookston. So the rebels of Red Lake County. I don't know what they're rebelling against, but they apparently are the rebels of Red Lake County. They are going to the state tournament next week.
0: Okay.
1: I always thought that was a weird name. There's a few northern teams named the Rebels, and I'm going, why?
0: A Minuteman, I don't know, ended up out there one day.
1: Maybe.
0: And created a homestead. And
1: could be that.
0: He's a former rebel. Okay, right. We'll call that this. I don't know.
1: Yeah. They're the Rebels, and they're going to state.
0: Okay.
1: I'm just bitter because they're not going by the Eagles, which when I was at Red Lake Falls, it was the Red Lake Falls Eagles. So.
0: Okay.
1: But, I mean, it's all the schools in Red Lake County now combined for sports. So they had to come up with a different name.
0: Sure. Got it. Yep.
1: What else we got going on? So that's going on there. We got Caleb Knott. He took sixth in the prelims yesterday in the 800 meters with a personal best time of 1:55. So he makes it to the final Saturday. And the girls 4x800 relay team in the final Saturday as well. That's the state tournament. And the big news is we have a new football coach at Bemidji High School. Kyle McMartin takes over as the head coach after Brian Stoffel's resignation. And according to activities director Kristen McCray, he's been coaching football since he got to Bemidji Schools years ago, middle school, 9th, JV, and varsity. Currently, he is an assistant principal at Bemidji Middle School as well. Played his college ball here in Bemidji with coaches Tesh and Bolte. And she says, quote, best of all, he is all about the kids, unquote.
0: Cool.
1: So there we go.
0: Right on. Sounds good.
1: All right.
0: Awesome. Congratulations to Kyle.
1: Yeah, bet.
0: All right. Thanks, Gav. Have a great weekend, man.
1: You too.
0: All right. Lots of sunshine today. It looks like maybe another little rain shower. I got caught in that rain last night, actually. Mm-hmm. I was kind of sitting outside and then kind of went under my, I got a big umbrella on my patio and it started to rain. I thought, well, this is kind of cool. And then I just kind of sat down and just sat in the rain.
1: Yeah.
0: Under the umbrella.
1: Exactly. Yeah.
0: It was good. So dusty.
1: Dirty. We needed it. Yes. I'll take more rain.
0: Bring it on. Thanks, Gav.
1: You bet.
0: Nirvana on the way too. Guns N' Roses coming up this hour. Some BTO on the way. It's all brought to you by Coca-Cola of Bemidji.
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0: Z99 with Fog Hat. Just before that, it was Santana. And Santana, by the way, you can see in August 27th, they're going to be performing along with the Doobie Brothers. Great duo. Mystic Lake Amphitheater in Shakopee is where that's happening. We're going to have more classic rock this morning from Pink Floyd. You guys are listening to Z99.
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3: I'm meteorologist Rodney Price. A partly sunny Friday afternoon with some showers and storms developing. High temperatures in the upper 70s. Tonight, storms ending, mostly clear, mid-50s. Temperatures heating up this weekend, upper 80s Saturday, lower 90s Sunday. 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

0: 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Hello and good morning. 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

0: Z99 with the Steve Miller Band, Collective Soul. Just before that, what's up and happy Friday. I am Steph. Glad to be here with you guys. It's almost time for lunch. It's Friday and almost time for lunch. Two very good things. So we're going to check in with Lunchbox Minute, see what's up with that, then some GNR next. Welcome to the jungle, Z99.
1: 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Scramby's Trailside Tavern has a delicious dinner tonight starting at 4, serving up their famous prime rib, served with two sides. Better come early. 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

0: 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What's up? I am Steph. Happy Friday, everybody. We're approaching that first weekend in June. Favorite time of year for yours truly. I am loving summertime so much. We're going to have more classic rock on the way for you next. 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
12: Here's the latest Bemidji area weather forecast from the Z99 Weather Center.
13: I'm meteorologist Rodney Price. A partly sunny Friday afternoon with some showers and storms developing. High temperatures in the upper 70s. Tonight, storms ending, mostly clear mid-50s. Temperatures heating up this weekend. Upper 80s Saturday, lower 90s Sunday. Grandpa's barbecue sauce made in small batches from Grandpa's original recipe. 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Currently 71 degrees.
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0: Z99 with the Grand Funk Railroad. What's up, Steph, on your Friday? 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If you want some free trees with Project Canopy, free tree saplings to replant in Bemidji, 5,000 trees to be replanted with Project Canopy. 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And go there at 10 o'clock, maybe a little bit earlier, 10 to 1. They're giving them away, or until they're gone. I'm pretty sure they're going to go fast. A lot of trees need to be planted. I mean, let's face it. So you can get 5 per visitor. 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More classic rock next on Z99. It's going to be Aerosmith. 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

I woke last night to the sound of thunder. 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
10: Here's the latest Bemidji area weather forecast from the Z99 Weather Center.
11: I'm meteorologist Rodney Price. A partly sunny Friday afternoon with some showers and storms developing. High temperatures in the upper 70s. Tonight, storms ending, mostly clear, mid-50s. Temperatures heating up this weekend, upper 80s Saturday, lower 90s Sunday. 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

0: D99 with The Who and Guns N' Roses. Just before that, go see Guns N' Roses, my friends. August 8th, they're going to be at the Mystic Lake Amphitheater in Shakopee. 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

0: Z99 Hearts on Northern Minnesota's Classic Rock Station. What's cracking? It's Zach. Welcome to Friday. Oh, we made it. And it makes me so, so happy. Can't you tell? Because I'm a little sing-songy here. They call me Mary Poppins. But mostly because I always float down on an umbrella. But I'm Zach with you until 7 o'clock. Thanks for hanging out. We've got a lot to get into today. If you've ever seen Ender's Game or read the book, well, that might be a reality soon. If you don't know what I'm talking about, don't worry. We'll get into that in more detail later. A graduate is, well, still waiting on their diploma after, well, just performing an insane feat during their graduation ceremony. Plus, Uber has released its 10th annual Lost and Found report with some items that I don't even know how you leave behind or fit them into an Uber for that fact. But more music on the way. Whitesnake and Ozzy next on 99.1.
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0: Z99, there's Peter Gabriel, Northern Minnesota's classic rock station. The time of graduation parties and high school graduations, off into the real world. For some, that is. I found a gal in Chicago who walked across the stage last month, but still has not received her diploma because she caused quite a ruckus on stage, let me tell you. Her name was Tivian Campbell, graduating from Chicago Tech Academy, and was denied her diploma, escorted from the graduation ceremony after she did the splits on stage. That's it. There's really no more to the story. The principal was just like, we ain't doing this. Denied the diploma, had her forcibly removed. You know, and of course, Tivian was in absolute tears because, one, it's embarrassing. And two, really, there's no reason for it. The principal was just like, you need to make up for what you've done. And that you made it all about yourself. Made it all about yourself. Well, you only graduate high school once. And what? You just do like a 5-second split on stage, have people going, woo, and then you just walk off. Literally yet. But nope, just going to deny her her diploma, force her into tears, and then just be like, well, that's what you get for celebrating? Absolutely ridiculous. What is this, the NFL? Don Henley, coming up next, 99.1.
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7: Here's the latest Bemidji area weather forecast from the Z99 Weather Center.
8: I'm meteorologist Mace Michaels. Partly cloudy, slight storm chance tonight. Low 50s. For tomorrow, sunshine and warm, highs up into the mid-80s. and climbing up to the upper 80s on Sunday, more sun, a chance of storms Sunday night into Monday. 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

0: Z99, there's Journey on Northern Minnesota's Classic Rock Station. What's cracking it, Zach? So, start of the show, I was telling you that Ender's Game is becoming a reality. Now, for those that haven't read the book or seen the movie, basically Ender's Game is a story about this kid who kind of gets into this military program where he thinks that he's just playing sophisticated battle simulations, but then, spoilers, I guess, realizes that he's actually controlling a real-life fleet and basically in a war that he ends up winning. And the reason why I'm saying it could become a reality is because scientists at Georgia Tech have invented a mobile app called Cobalt, C-O-B-A-L-T. Lets anyone control a real robot arm from anywhere on Earth using just their smartphone. You don't need no tech experience. All you do is you just pull it up, move the phone around, and a robot arm that is thousands of miles away will instantly mirror the exact hand movements, which, you know, the more and more I see stories coming out about robots and AI, I just go, oh, man, did nobody watch Terminator? Come on, people. Uncle Ted coming up next, 99.1.
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0: 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Past the halfway mark of four, time to get into your good news this afternoon, brought to you by the Good Life Cafe, Park Rapids.
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2: Z99, all right, some of the good news of the day here, brought to you by the Good Life Cafe in Park Rapids. How about this? Arizona Police Department shared a video of officers and wildlife officials using a tarp to catch a tranquilized bear as it fell out of the tree. It worked even though one of them that was holding the tarp, when the bear hit the tarp, kind of the officer then fell over on top of the zonked out bear. Basically, the department says the bear's in great shape, everybody's safe, and it's been relocated. Some good news of the day here on 99.1.
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14: Here's the latest Bemidji area weather forecast from the Z99 Weather Center.
15: I'm meteorologist Mace Michaels. Partly cloudy, slight storm chance tonight, low 50s. For tomorrow, sunshine and warm, highs up into the mid-80s. And climbing up to the upper 80s on Sunday, more sun, a chance of storms Sunday night into Monday. Live bands and lakeside vibes. Don't miss the Worthington Windsurfing and Music Festival, coming up June 12th and 13th. Currently at 75 degrees.
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0: 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Coming up next, we got some fellas that are going to be going on their 50-something tour in 2 days after we check in with a supper club on 99.1.
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2: 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The farmyard was a mess, and the farmer didn't look so good. While it felt a little uncomfortable, the salesman asked if everything was okay, and the farmer opened up about his problems. 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
3: 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Registration opens noon Friday, June 19th for the Pubs and Pipes Passport Run and Saturday's group ride. 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Proceeds from the ticket sales benefit the Veterans Honor Flight. It's all June 19th and 20th in Cavalier, North Dakota.
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0: Z99 Boston, Northern Minnesota's classic rock station. It's Zach with my obligatory, why aren't they in the Rock and Roll Hall of Fame yet? But Uber had released its 10th annual Lost and Found report. These are some of my favorite things that come out about every 6 months. Now, this is just a list of the strangest items that passengers had forgotten in their Ubers. Now, of course, top in the list, you got phones, wallets, keys, right? Yeah, everyone forgets those one way or another. But some other oddities include dentures with two teeth. Yeah, just two, a dishwasher, live butterflies, and a 75-gallon fish tank. I mean, what are you even, I don't know, just so many questions I have. Some other ones over there, too, that are a little bit more peculiar. A Donny Osmond group picture, no replacing that. An ankle monitor, a mini fridge, and 20 pounds of duck sausage. Yeah. I'm just really the dishwasher and the mini fridge have me the most curious. I mean, it's already a pain getting in that into the back of a car, but fitting in the Uber and then forgetting it? I don't know. See, most of these, I think, have just been left behind and abandoned, you know, instead of just forgotten. But hey, man, if I just got 20 pounds of free duck sausage, honestly, I'd be a really happy man. And then I'd frame that Donny Osmond group picture. You bet your Bippy, I would. Billy Joel coming up next on 99.1.
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12: Here's the latest Bemidji area weather forecast from the Z99 Weather Center.
13: I'm meteorologist Mace Michaels. Partly cloudy, slight storm chance tonight, low 50s. For tomorrow, sunshine and warm, highs up into the mid-80s. And climbing up to the upper 80s on Sunday, more sun, a chance of storms Sunday night into Monday. 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